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Why me? 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

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And I felt a yearning for that great adventure. So many nights I woke up out of a dream of blue seas, white sand, paradise birds, butterflies.

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They're only to hide my guilt and shame. I forgive you, now I ask the same of you. While we were apart, I was human too.